0: If it ain't old Tex. Howdy, Longhorn.
1: Well, I'll be a horn-toed frog with a purple goatee if it ain't old Ralph. Howdy, Shorthorn.
0: Say, street shooter, where are you headed?
1: I'm going home to Texas.
0: Well, me too. Which way do we go?
1: That-a-way.
0: Well, let's...

0: So you already met the most beautiful girl?
1: Oh yeah, I had the pleasure of meeting her.
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1: But the song is as fresh as ever. Here now from the night.

0: Yeah. It's just like when you're making love with someone, you know, how you're completely, supremely with that moment. Like, that's all that's happening. Ever, you know? Yeah. That's sort of the way it is when I see you. You just sort of get just inside yourself, and that becomes, you know, your entire, it becomes the entirety.
1: Yeah.
0: You know, that's why it's so fulfilling, because it's real. It's not just a veneer. It's not just a performance. It's a really a moment with you.

another thing. Another thing off of Instep. The thing written by Double Trouble. These guys right here, the first rattle out of the box. It's called Crossfire.